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Hey, it's Wayne D and Tay. This is 101.9 The Twister, OKC's number one for new country. We're taking to see Luke Combs get ready to take over AT&T Stadium. 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

101.9 The Twister, number one for new country. Got to start things off with the kickstart call. Want to hang out with us? Dial 1-877-367-4432. It's that easy. Put you on in a few. It's Wayne D and Tay with some brand new country for y'all. Check this one out from Jason Aldean. It's called Anytime Soon.

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1: And we appreciate y'all hanging out. Excited for Monday. 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
1: All right, there's Luke Combs checking in. It's Wayne D. Tay Hamilton. Got the iHeartRadio apps fired up. You want to hang out with us, just go download it. 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
1: I'll be honest with you, I didn't know this was a thing before. Margaritas are coming back to Chipotle?
2: Yeah, my bank account is in trouble.
1: Good Lord. He's like, can I get a burrito bowl and a spicy marg?
2: Yes, please. But it's only in select cities. I saw it's in like Denver, New York, Dallas, LA, and New Orleans.
1: Well, looks like Tay's leaving the show. Is this your notice?
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Tomorrow morning, 6:20. How well do you know your country music lyrics? 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
1: There's Parmalee checking in. It's Wayne D and Tay. Instagram at Wayne D and Tay. Click follow just like Stephanie did. Wanted to hear from Megan Maroney. Throwing in medicine now.

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Excited for this one, man. 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
1: Riley Green, the song is called Think As You Drunk. What's up? It's Wayne and D. Tay Hamilton hanging with y'all. Really excited to relive our hang with Kenny Chesney. We'll do that again coming up a little bit later. First, about the MTV VMA winner, LL.

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1: 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The song is called Carry On. His new album came out this past Friday.
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1: 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Thanks for being a part of the After Midnight family.

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1: So I got a topic I want to discuss next hour with you. What is your fall tradition? You got something, maybe you got multiple things, but you got something you do in the fall? You love to do this? Call, we'll talk about this next hour, 866-607-8383.

0: Number one for New Country, 101.9 The Twister. Stick around. Ann Hudson is coming up with the latest buzz from Nashville. And give us a tease of what you got coming up.
1: Luke Bryan is not happy about a joke that's been taking off on TikTok. Granger, I'll explain that to you coming up in your Nashville news next.

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1: 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Kind of surprised that you don't hear more about these stories. But Earl is going to share what went down with this dumb criminal coming up next.

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Number one for New Country, 101.9 The Twister. One slugger hit his 60th home run on this day. Less than 10 years later, he played his last game on this day, too. Do you know who I'm talking about? I'll share that, plus some other things that went down on this day in history coming up in Tucson.

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0: Number one for New Country 101.9, The Twister. Ann Hudson is about to jump on and share some Nashville news with us. Ann, what do you have lined up?
1: Did you see how the internet's completely divided, Granger, over something Lainey Wilson did? I've got that story coming up in your Nashville news next.

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Okay, why do you like country music? I know that's random, but that's a question I want to put you on the air for. 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

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You know, sometimes you just need to stick to the road. But one driver in Florida had other plans. And you won't believe where he thought the fast lane was. Earl Dibbles is going to share this dumb criminal story with us next.

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7: Wednesday, early risers. Welcome to After Midnight with me, your host, Granger Smith. I've got some good news. Besides the fact that it's halfway through the work week, I want to read that for you coming up. Plus some Nashville news with Ann Hudson. She's keeping you in touch with all your favorite stars out there in Nashville. All of this here early on a Wednesday. Get that coffee hot. You're still after midnight.

Number one for New Country, 101.9 The Twister. I think I know how to get your Wednesday started off on the right foot, and that is with some good news. If you hang on two songs, I'll share some with you.

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I brought this up last hour. Why do you like country music? 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
2: He's a ranch hand in a pinch, man. 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'Cause she's a gold digger with a quick trigger. 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
1: 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Ann Hudson is coming up with the latest buzz from Nashville. 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
1: 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One day closer to the weekend on a What Do You Say Wednesday. In fact, I'll toss out today's topic in just a couple of minutes. In fact, I'll lay out the entire plans for today's show after you get Bailey Zimmerman and his Chevy Silverado.

101.9 The Twist here. OKC's number one for new country. Do not be shy, especially on a What Do You Say Wednesday. Use that talk back mic, or there is a call now button. I don't mention that enough. On my Facebook page, hit the like or the follow button while you're there. Billy Greenwood on Facebook. And John Morgan, kid myself, on the At Work Show. Here we are.

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0: 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It's me, Builder Greenwood, with a request from Oklahoma City. I want to get that one on. 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
1: No doubt about it. 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
1: Starting on Monday, your chance to win $1,000. 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Right now, by request on the Talk Back Lunch Break, it's Dan.

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101.9 The Twister, number one for new country. How about getting some early Christmas shopping done? Or, you know, whatever else you want to blow $1,000 on. 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Here's Carrie Underwood, Church Bells. Jenny blew up.

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1: Tomorrow morning, my drama with food delivery. Really odd experience where someone was just walking around my yard in the middle of the night. We'll talk about that tomorrow morning on The Bobby Bones Show.

0: What do you think that is?
1: Boy, this is a tough one. I'm going to say applying for a promotion they don't qualify for.
0: Oh, yes. I do that all the time, Chris. But that is incorrect, Amando, though. Nice try.
1: Thanks. Have a great day.
0: You too, Chris. I'll just go ahead and give you the answer. I think maybe one person got this one right on my Facebook page. 60% of guys report doing this on the job. Only half that number for women can say the same. Borrowing supplies or equipment from work without planning to return them, believe it or not, is the answer. Borrowing supplies or equipment from work. Us guys are definitely guilty of doing that. That is the answer to your Google Buster question. Right back to the country with Dierks Bentley in less than 10 minutes. Somewhere on a beach is on the way next.
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Number one for new country and Bobby Bones in the morning. 101.9 The Twister. What do you say Wednesday? Something you will absolutely not skimp on. Even though we're pinching pennies these days, you refuse to save money on this. What is it? We'll find out, I suppose, after you get Bailey Zimmerman and his Chevy Silverado on today's At Work Show.

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1: He's a ranch hand in a pinch, man. 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

101.9 The Twister, number one for new country. Starting on Monday, the chance to win $1,000. Stick it in your bank or blow it like crazy. Maybe even start some holiday shopping. That's what I would do. Make sure you're listening for those nationwide keywords starting Monday morning at 9. Here's John Morgan, Kid Myself.

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Some food for thoughts on today's At Work show. McDonald's teaming together with Pokemon. They're celebrating 30 years with the Happy Meal promotion that's going to feature exclusive trading card game booster packs. And apparently people already freaked out about this, worried about scalping, worried about shortages as well. That promotion is going to run November the 5th to December the 9th. Each Happy Meal will include

0: a four-pack of cards. Collectors, they say, will need to hunt for 15 unique cards to finish the set. 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
1: Before I get kicked out of the studio, I'm going to get you Riley Green's brand new song on today's At Work show. I ain't as think as you drunk.

101.9 The Twister. It's Brooke Taylor with a request from Oklahoma City that I want to get on playing for you right now after you lock in 101.9 The Twister as that number one preset on your iHeartRadio app. All right, hit the talkback mic so I can play your song too.

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1: Hey, it's Brooke Taylor. Listen, I really hope you're having an incredible Wednesday so far. And if you need a little bit of encouragement, one of my favorite things to do is to give you something. I call it my daily upload, just a spot in the show where I can help encourage you a little bit. Let's do that coming up next. Girl.

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Can I tell you a little fun fact about this girl right here, our iHeart Country on the Verge artist, Stella Lefty? She thought she was just going to be a songwriter before this song went viral. She says, man, the success of this song has just been a dream come true.

0: 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Hey, it's Bobby Bones.
1: Tomorrow morning, my drama with food delivery. A really odd experience where someone was just walking around my yard in the middle of the night. We'll talk about that tomorrow morning on the Bobby Bones

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0: 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It's Brooke Taylor's song request. You want to throw them in over on the iHeartRadio app? Tap on the red microphone button. Let me know what I can play for you here coming up.
1: Hey, Brooke, congratulations on the baby news. Can you play Jason Aldean when you get time? Thanks. Have a good day.
0: Sure can. Yeah, baby number three due coming up in November. Very excited about it. Jason Aldean.

101.9 The Twister. We are OKC's number one for new country. It's Brooke Taylor. If you missed our iHeartRadio Music Festival presented by Capital One, Lainey Wilson, she paid tribute to Dolly Parton, and you can stream it only on Disney Plus and Hulu starting tomorrow. We're so excited about it.

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2: It's Brooke Taylor. Did you hear about that influencer who asked Ella Langley how many likes or comments it would take for him to be able to take her out on a date? 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Well, he took another shot at asking Ella out. Let's talk details.

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1: 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We just found out this girl, Lainey Wilson, is going to be performing at the Dove Awards coming up next Friday. The show is going to be on TBN and the TBN Plus live stream if you want to watch her and Brandon Lake going to perform together.

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2: 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We'll talk about that tomorrow morning on The Bobby Bones Show. Yeah, this time.

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1: Hey, it's Brooke Taylor. Okay, listen. So as prices of everything from groceries to gas go up, if you like saving money, there are some items in this big list that people are saying you should rethink paying for. Let's talk about it here coming up next.

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1: It's Brooke Taylor. I love Riley Green talking about how he's channeling his inner Blake Shelton on this season 30 of The Voice. Him and Adam Levine really do have this kind of like dynamic, little competitive nature that Blake and Adam had when he was on the show. So Riley, you're crushing it, dude.

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1: It's Brooke Taylor's song request today. 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

OKC's number one for new country, 101.9 The Twister. It's Brooke Taylor. I know we were just talking about Riley Green on The Voice earlier on the show, but did you know that Luke Combs right here was rejected from The Voice because he was quote unquote too boring for TV? Well, look at him now. Come on.

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1: It's Brooke Taylor. 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

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It's Brooke Taylor. 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You can get signed up.